0: sure if that's happening now or past incident.
1: Yes, sir.
0: Want an additional unit?
2: Yes, you can start 84 my way. It's been an ongoing issue with 105 Main.
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2: Okay.

0: 3 out of 37.
1: I have a witness here that you guys need back down there that saw the accident. You want me to let him through?
2: Yeah, that's fine.
1: That's clear.

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1: 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You got 2500 Lucky Sand Road.

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1: I'm okay, I'll be out of the RO, just by status.
2: Alice has a motorcycle endorsement, requires cards of lenses, Smith.
1: That's clear, thank you.

0: Quinbay EMS, you requested Mossbacks Island Bar and Grill, 371 Catawba Ave, for a male that fell at the front steps, has a possible arm injury. Quinbay EMS, you requested Mossbacks Island Bar and Grill, 371 Catawba Ave, for a male that fell on the front steps, has a possible arm injury, 2027. Affirmative, 29 is going to be en route, Mossbacks Island Bar and Grill, near the front door, for a male that fell, has possible arm injury.
1: When the EMS.
0: Hi.
1: We're clear on the call.
0: That's clear.

0: Hey, advice, just got a second call from Lot 61 at Greenwood Trailer Park. They advise Jessica Woods now being aggressive towards them.
1: Yes, sir. I'll be around.

0: been doing something to do something. Frank George Boy, 8453, 2500 block East Head Road.
1: Go ahead.
2: Did be advised. I just have her stop right on 51. If you want to start your way when you can, speak with the caller, Wright County.
1: That's clear. I'm right behind you.
3: Good.
2: 707 Ohio. King Lincoln George, 7147, 51, near Martin Wilson.
1: Needing through Happy 37.
3: It's clear, what's your disposition on your first call?
1: Hey, EP boy.

0: 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Michael, okay to open this up.
1: Service.
0: Asper.

0: Whenever you've done, if you can start your way over here.
1: I'm sorry, can you revise?
0: You can start your way over here for Pro 10. Is it possible, 419?
1: Yeah, that's good.

0: Soutien. Soutien. Can you give me a time I was dispatched here? That's clear, I'll be 35 Edward.
1: Sir? 83, 84, signal 71. 84 frequency, sir.

0: 408-35 Edward.
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0: Jai?
1: Big Six, Kirby called in on 60-60A that's been sitting outside of Fountain Inn, 236 Walnut out. I'm parked there approximately 4 hours. It's going to be a black SUV, possibly a Ford minivan, then 2000, occupied by one male. He's been in and out of the hotel multiple times. I've been very suspicious.
0: What time did I call this in?

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1: Run.
0: You can clear out the squad, run. Right.
1: Run.
0: I'll be 3743915. I'll still got to do it.
1: Clear.

0: 16 Bravo Charlie.
1: 16.
0: Walmart.
2: Then compared to John Nelson on a Grafton, showing suspended with driving privileges, restrictions, limited to daylight driving. As a 15 feet of Lorain County.

0: 60.
1: Walmart.
0: 41, I confided to John Nelson on a Grafton showing suspended with driving privileges, restrictions limited to daylight driving. Has a 15 feet of Lorain County.

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0: That's clear. Just for information, I verified the address 4 times with the caller, but she's mapping at 191.
1: The name?
0: I did not get that far. She hung up as I was phoning.
1: What's your phone number?
0: 1-9-7-7-1-0-6-5-8.

0: City, it is going to be 195. We were just out there on the 9th for the same thing.
1: Oh.

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0: Code 2, car gear. Stay around 19, Air Patrick. Car's going to be in a gray Kia K5.
1: That's clear. 5792.

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1: Yes, ma'am.

0: For an Avery for another 7. Correction, deal.
1: Alright.
0: Robert William.
1: All I got was Robert William.
0: Eight zero zero six zero two.

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1: 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Negative 2019.
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1: Tammy the RO, Gavin Nupke, Marblehead, Valid Miss. 7 comes back on a 2014 Chevy, lights out.
0: That's clear, thank you.

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0: 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Rise on R 37.

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It's invalid. It's going to be the RO. It's Ohio one showing canceled. Vehicle comes after 2015 Chevy. Plate's valid.

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0: 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Difficulty breathing. Subject's going to be on the front porch. Station 36, you're requested 923 Main in Genoa for difficulty breathing. Subject's going to be on the front porch. 2330.
1: Hey,
0: 29 is going to be en route, 923 Main, for difficulty breathing, subject's going to be on the front porch.
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William Henry Henry, Frank Henry 2.

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1: Go ahead.
0: 7, a white Honda HRV all over the roadway. Was originally 2 westbound at the Edison Bridge. Got off at the roundabout. Continued northbound on 269. Has Michigan tags, the color's no longer behind it.
1: Clear for my 25.

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0: Of 2 in the area, East Harbor and Perry Beach. Me at Carver's is Deer. Blue 41.

83. 83. 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

0: mentioned Portland EMS, you're being requested the 635 Casper, 635 Casper, fee for non-injury lift assist. 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
2: 51 to Chris Ian Round Whammies out of Clyde. Status is valid. Requires corrective lenses. Has two closed suspensions. 7 entries. Nothing's current in FWW. Signal 7 to the same on a 2020 Chevy hatchback. 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

0: 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You're being requested to Luther Home of Mercy, 5810 North Main, Cottage 11, Cottage 11, for male severe abdominal pain. 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

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626-35. 626-35. 626-35. 626-35. 626-35. 626-35. 626-35. 626-35. 626-35. 626-35. 626-35. 626-35. 626-35. 626-35. 626-35. 626-35. 626-35. 626-35. 626-35. 626-35. 626-35. 626-35. 626-35. 626-35. 626-35. 626-35. 626-35. 626-35. 626-35. 626-35. 626-35. 626-35. 626-35. 626-35. 626-35. 626-35. 626-35. 626-35. 626-35. 626-35. 626-35. 626-35. 626-35. 626-35. 626-35. 626-35. 626-35. 626-35. 626-35. 626-35. 626-35

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0: Frankfurt 18.
1: Go ahead.
0: Richard Kesterson, 419-341-8378. Repeating, 419-341-8378. Richard Kesterson, requesting a report for an incident that occurred yesterday on the job site in the books.

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0: She's 26, right through then. Two Charles, four Robert, David George, Boy George, four Henry, Robert 8, 30061.
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0: Nothing's coming back through Ohio, ran it through Michigan. It's coming back on a 2017 Dodge station wagon. Registered to a credit acceptance corp out of Southfield, valid plate.
1: That's clear. They got a bill of sale. They just purchased it. Great for a deal. Tom Victor, 124-129. I don't need to vote.
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0: 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You're being requested in the area State Route 2 and 579. Be on the north side of the road. Burn, open, burn. No one around. Attention Station 34 Fire and Squad. You're being requested in the area State Route 2 and State Route 579. Be on the north side of the road. Burn, open, burn. No one around. Time now 847. Town in the area, State Route 2 and 579 for an open burn on the north side of the road break. Called in by a passerby. He advised it was a large burn near some dry fields. He did not see any vehicles or anyone around.
1: That's clear. The Morgan Wilson proceeds west.
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2: 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He advised there was no one around at CD vehicles. Been advised it's by some dry fields.
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0: 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The burn's going to be behind 6175. Stay route 2. Looks like it's a burn pile.
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0: 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You can Ida 28. 6, you can also Ida.
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0: Residential 12B boy, 6092 East Poplar Ave, 6092 East Poplar Ave, be the Pesca residence, showing motion in kitchen interior. Blanca advised there was no answer at the residence. They did contact a key holder. They believe it's the homeowner's brother. He was unsure what was going on.
1: That's good.

0: 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It was accidental by the family member, 35.
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0: 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Attention Station 34 Squadsman, you're being requested to 18161 West State Route 579, 18161 West State Route 579, crossroads of Nissen and Ellison Trowbridge for an 88-year-old male with chest pain, time now 9:52. Just your information, 29 was toned to 18161 West State Route 579. 18161 West State Route 579 for an 88-year-old male with chest pain.
1: That's clear. You show me Edward. I'll be in route.
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2: Okay, 23, that's clear.

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0: Null crest.
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0: Yeah, Craig, hi. Go ahead and start backing out.
1: I'll meet you. Charles, Sam, Sam, 024. It's going to be in the parking lot of the Happy Hooker.
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0: that's right. 6223.
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0: 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I'm clearing at 29.
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0: 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He's not on oxygen. He did do his breathing treatments this morning. They did not help.

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1: 9, Tomo, okay, no further.
0: 6-2-9-2, clear, no further. 84 units, signal 71.
2: Both okay, no further needed.
0: 84-7, clear, no further.

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0: 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I'll advise you when you're under
1: that. That's clear.

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1: 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Just information, there'll be a funeral escort leaving St. John's in the city at 11:45 going to Catawba.
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0: 17 Greenwood Trailer Park, lot 6161. Stand by while Jessica Wood picks up items.
1: Jessica.

0: Sí. 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Just for information, received a call from, I believe, the owner of the trailer. He got a call from somebody who must be watching these subjects. They advised that they were trying to break into the trailer prior to your arrival.
1: Okay. There's no fourth entry. They're just getting their stuff and going.
0: Hey, 3-2.

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0: I have a 911 open line from a cell phone. It's mapping it to 16040 West Winkle Road. 16040 West Winkle Road. Sounds like a small 34 on the line.
1: Okay.

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1: Exit 23.

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0: Prior to disconnecting, I could hear a male in the background cussing, looking back at prior calls to service there. There were co-20s and disorderlies at that residence.
1: 26 clear.
2: 26 clear.

0: 236-226. 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It was accidental.
1: 6-26, I'm going to continue. Make sure everything's okay.
0: 6-26.
2: 23, thanks, Roger.

0: 1623. Who was it that called you back? Was it an adult male?
1: Affirmative.
0: Clear. Did you hear the initial caller say anything?
1: It was a small 34, and he advised it is her phone. He asked her if she called 911. She did state yes. I could hear him in the background prior to her disconnecting, and he was cussing, but I believe he was just having a conversation with someone.
0: Excellent. Thank you.

0: 26, 226, spare information, subject name is Nathan Neal. 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
1: That's good.

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1: 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Everyone inside the residence is fine. Both units, 35 Edward.
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3: Oh, female at Greenwood office. It didn't go through. I just received another call stating they tried to call your office. It didn't go through. I tried and it also did not go through.
2: You must be off and on because she called yesterday and left a message.
3: Not clear.
2: So I need to call her back.
3: This was before she called 911 and you went and spoke with her.
2: I'm almost to my 25. I'll call her back.

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0: Affirmative, 17 at 1185 West Fremont Road, 1185 West Fremont Road, speaking to Gary Weiss, request a report, reference damage done to Spence.
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1: Pistol.

0: Attention Putin Bay Fire and Squad, you're being requested Trenton Ave near West Shore Boulevard for a power line down. Attention Putin Bay Fire and Squad, you're being requested in the area of Trenton Ave and West Shore Boulevard. Be for a power line down. Time now, 1427. West Shore for power line down. My caller is blocking the roadway. He did advise his life advisors no power in his residence on Evelyn.
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0: Texas tonight. Was Edison advised yet?
1: We're on 19 with him now.
0: All right, too clear.
2: 6226. I've dealt with two vehicles that were involved in a Coke 2 at 2 and 529. We're going to be at Stangy near 2.
1: That's fine.

0: 6026, break for Illinois 7. George Boy, 14597.
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0: break for Georgia 7-0.
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0: Be ready to. Edison has a 5-10 minute ETA.
1: Nice, you're clear. I'm 37. Obvious taking air, blocking off the road.
2: Left foot.
0: 6226, do you know signal 7's back?
2: All fine.
0: You're Illinois to Ford Motor Company on a 2026 Ford Utility. 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You're Georgia to Ian Holdings out of Marietta, 26 Equinox. Valid plate.
2: That's fine.
3: Hey, go ahead.
0: We clear on that call.
3: Clear the call.
0: That's clear. Edison has a 5-10 minute ETA.

0: 26, break for a Washington deal and an Indiana deal. Washington, William David Lincoln, 428, Sam, 006, Paul Boy, Brick for the Indiana. Just about his name, that's invalid for both.
1: You're Washington to Jacob Gonzalez. He's valid, NIF. You're Indiana to Cassandra Duran out of Angola. She's valid, NIF.
0: That's clear.

0: Takes you 26. You change the call type to assistance. There's no damage on the vehicles. I'll be 35 Edward.
1: 6026.

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Elmore Squad, you requested 402 Jackson. 402 Jackson for difficulty breathing. Elmore Squad, you requested 402 Jackson. Cross Matthews and Harrison for difficulty breathing. Time now, 1531.

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1: 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The caller is on crutches and having a hard time getting around.
0: Yes, sir.

Attention Port Clinton Squadman. I requested to Jolly Roger, 1715 East Perry, for a female that's fallen, possible broken leg. Attention Port Clinton Squadman. I requested to Jolly Roger, 1715 East Perry, for a female that's fallen, has a leg injury, time 1535.

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0: 41. Moving back. Cots Campground, 7931 East Harbor Road, lot 65, possible TPO violation.
1: No 71.
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1: 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Robert Nora 3259. 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

0: 41 Frederick for 7. George Henry Queen, 4934. Can you give me the name on that and if there's any PPOs attached to that?
1: Joe Brown. That's an expired CCW.
0: I'm in DOB. First name is Michelle, Michael, Ida, Charles, Henry, Edward, Lincoln, Lincoln, Edward, middle initial Robert, last name Brown, common spelling, Brick for Doobie. Oh, 4-27-71.
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6023, signal 71. 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

0: County units prepared a copy attempt to locate Erie County Sheriff's Office.
1: The St. Charles, ending mileage 15.415.4.
2: 1631.
0: Michigan, Signal 7, Frank Boy Zebra, 9978. A white Hyundai Sonata, Michigan plate, Frank Boy Zebra, 9978. The vehicle's driven by a black female, a black male passenger. Erie County SO was in pursuit with this vehicle in reference to a federal fraud investigation. They terminated the pursuit Huron County. It's located, stop and hold for Erie County SO. County units acknowledge.
3: 86.
4: 6026. Says 292.
5: 517.
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0: County's clear, 1632.

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0: Stand by. Six to 23 DL.
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0: Sam Charles, 195657. I don't need a bag break. Do you have her warrant in hand that there is not showing him leave?

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1: King
0: Nora William, 4319-163 near Nissen.
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2: 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Can you advise if she's required to pay the full $5,000 cash or if she has 10%?

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1: 1724. 51. Received a call from a medical alarm company advising they had a pendant activation. They can only give me coordinates. The coordinates is mapping it in a marina behind 3144 North Marina View Drive. 3144 North Marina View Drive. It looks like it would be the fourth or fifth dock out. Do you want a 29? You want to check and see if you can even locate them?
2: I'll check it out first.
1: It's clear. That is the name on the account is Dorothy Borden.

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1: Sätran.
0: 19 to clubhouse for the CIC break.
1: Sätran.
0: Give them that name and see if they can give you a dock number. It's going to be CIC's dock.
1: Sätran. But you're in the coordinates, it's not actually showing it at a dock. Almost looks like it's in the channel where they would be driving. I did get a 19. I tried calling and she didn't answer.
0: Okay. Just to double check 19 to club and see if they can give you a dock number for it. They should have any and all information if that person's a member.

0: Hey, everyone.
1: Yes.
0: I just received a phone call from someone that was listening on the scanner and knows this subject from this medical alarm break. Advice, she lives in one of the condos on Marina View. States if you pull in off of Moore's Dock, it's not the small set of condos with the 6 units, it's the one next to it that has 10 units. However, you didn't know which unit was hers.
1: All right, give me the last name again. I can look it up, the auditor's website.
0: Borden, Dorothy Borden.

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Six to 26, deal. 26. Robert John, 558-154. I don't need that bit. 6 to 26.

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Ottawa County Sheriff's Office testing the county fire and EMS paging system. Ottawa County Sheriff's Office testing the county fire and EMS paging system. Time 1800. Office testing the county fire and EMS paging system. Ottawa County Sheriff's Office testing the county fire and EMS paging system. Time 1800.

Ottawa County Sheriff's Office testing the county fire and EMS paging system. Ottawa County Sheriff's Office testing the county fire and EMS paging system. Time 18:01.

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0: 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Erie Township Squadron requested 5406 West Harbor across of Meacham and Tap for seizure. Time now, 1848.
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We'll be at Buckeye Glen Department. 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

0: 51 South. A report of a black Ford pickup was all over the road on East Harbor. Just turned onto Northeast Catawba, going out to Catawba. Signal 7, King Edward Young, 2904. King Edward Young, 2904.
1: That's 59, so what else?

0: 35, David.
1: 60, 51, that 7 comes back to a Honda. I don't think it's right.